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0: You're a Nova with Mel and Maddie. Like Mel said just before 7, we're going to give you a shot at going to see Olivia Rodrigo in Florida. Mel Trosina dipped her toe into the off-campus waters last night. And look,
1: yeah, because everyone's been talking about it. Yeah. Everyone's been obsessed with this show. And I'm like, and it's got an Aussie in it. Love to get behind the Aussies. So I'm like, yeah, all right, I'll give it a crack.
0: What did you know about it before you went into it?
1: Oh, I knew the premise and I knew that it was hot, like saucy. And it's very much like every kind of 90s movie.